0: Hit Radio 90. 90 non-stop.
1: Jackson type of shit, but it ain't about that. This is the real.

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2: 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This right here is a physical contest. You gonna give your heart and your soul. This is real. This is one-on-one.